And just honey, you're gonna be responsible for what's out there. I'm in a ditch wearing a red flannel shirt and blue jeans and PDS and all that. There you go.

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At Bojangles. At 3213 Dawson Street. At Dawson Street, Urban Road. Engine 12, one down. At Bojangles. At 3213 Dawson Street. At Dawson Street, Urban Road. Timeout, 1917 hours.

Engine 14, one down. At Figures Community Center, at 658 Donald Street, between Allison Street and O'Connor Street. Engine 14, one down. At Figures Community Center, at 658 Donald Street, between Allison Street and O'Connor Street. Timeout, 19 hours.

0: Theodore Fire, Stroke, at 7265 Westchester Drive, between Whitehall Drive and Travis Road. Theodore Fire, Stroke, at 7265 Westchester Drive, between Whitehall Drive and Travis Road. Timeout, 1922.
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0: 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At 6946 Tuchula Georgetown Road. 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
1: 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It was 1942.
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0: 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At Glenwood Road and Moffitt Road. Wilmer Fire. 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At Glenwood Road and Moffitt Road. 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

0: Tanner Williams, fire. Wilmer, fire. One down. At Glenwood Road and Moffett Road. Tanner Williams, fire. Wilmer, fire. One down. At Glenwood Road and Moffett Road. Timeout, 1944.
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Rescue, 14. 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Breathing difficulties. Ask 550 Donald Street. Between Clement Street and Hancock Street. Rescue, 14. Engine, 14. Breathing difficulties. Ask 550 Donald Street. Between Clement Street and Hancock Street. Timeout, 1957 hours.

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At 763 Chin Street, between Borer Avenue and Bus Street. Engine 21, outside fire. At 763 Chin Street, between Borer Avenue and Bus Street. Timeout 20.04 hours.

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0: 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Outside fire. At 753 Chin Street. Between Borer Avenue and Bus Street. Rescue 3. Outside fire. At 753 Chin Street. Between Borer Avenue and Bus Street. Timeout 20:08 hours.
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Timeout, 20:44 hours.

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Turnerville Fire, 1 Fallen, at 113-15 Roberts Road, between Waltermore Road and Tradeloo Road North. Timeout 21-02.

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Timeout 2111.

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Engine, 7. Breathing difficulty. At 5686 Tillman Corner Parkway. Between Inn Road and Old Pascagoula Road. Rescue, 19. Engine, 7. Breathing difficulty. At 5686 Tillman Corner Parkway. Between Inn Road and Old Pascagoula Road. Timeout, 21:12 hours.

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2: 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Between Inn Road and Old Pasagula Road. 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
1: 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Timeout 21, 16 hours.
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0: 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Theodore Fire, 1 Assaulted, at 4400 Diamond Avenue, between Warrington Drive and Bolden Avenue. Timeout 21:22.
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0: Theodore Fire, sick person, at 8686 Bellengrass Road, between Industrial Road and Laurentine Road. Theodore Fire, sick person, at 8686 Bellengrass Road, between Industrial Road and Laurentine Road. Timeout 2126.
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Diabetic emergency. At Chuck Fish. At 551 Dawson Street. Between North Cedar Street and North Warren Street. Engine, 3. Rescue, 3. Diabetic emergency. At Chuck Fish. At 551 Dawson Street. Between North Cedar Street and North Warren Street. Timeout 21:53 hours.

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She's conscious and alert, breathing normal.

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truck, 10, 1 down, aft load, aft 4401, Rainline Service Road North, between Halls Mills Road and Highway 90, truck, 10, 1 down, aft load, aft 4401, Rangeline Service Road North, between Halls Mills Road and Highway 90, timeout, 22:08 hours.

Rescue 6. Engine 6. Truck 17. Heavy rescue 25. District 3 Chief. Collision with intrepid. At Cottage Hill Road and South University Boulevard. Rescue 6. Engine 6. Truck 17. Heavy rescue 25. District 3 Chief. Collision with intrepid. At Cottage Hill Road and South University Boulevard. Timeout 22:12 hours.

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0: Do you have a location of the patient at Lowe's?
1: Check in. That's a negative. It was caught in. Actually, Chuck Tan, the MD just advised that they're going to be near the Garden Center. They are on scene as well, scene is secure, near the Garden Center.
0: Okay, Chuck Tan, copy.
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One down. At mode. At 4401 Rangeline Service Road North. Between Halls Mill Road and Highway 90. Rescue 19. One down. At mode. At 4401 Rangeline Service Road North. Between Halls Mill Road and Highway 90. Timeout 22, 18 hours.

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0: Chickasaw Fire, Electronic Alarm, High Life Hazard, at 370 West Lee Street, between Grand Boulevard and Ramp I-65 northbound to West Lee Street. Chickasaw Fire, Electronic Alarm, High Life Hazard, at 370 West Lee Street, between Grand Boulevard and Ramp I-65 northbound to West Lee Street. Timeout, 22:20.
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0: Taylor Williams Fire, one down, at 769 Snow Road North, between Snow Road South and Tanner Williams Road. Tanner Williams Fire, one down, at 769 Snow Road North, between Snow Road South and Tanner Williams Road. Timeout, 22:22.
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0: Theodore Fire, allergic reaction, at 5860 Nicholson Drive, between Leatherwood Drive. Theodore Fire, allergic reaction, at 5860 Nicholson Drive, between Leatherwood Drive. Timeout, 22:23.
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5: Sabre Point Drive. Timeout 2240. St. Elmo Fire. Abdominal pain. At 8735 Paduswich Road, between Williamsburg Court and Gibson Road. St. Elmo Fire. Abdominal pain. At 8735 Paduswich Road, between Williamsburg Court and Gibson Road. Timeout 2240.
6: Fire alarm Sam, brush 24 en route.

Citronelle Fire, cardiac arrest, at 7955 East LeBaron Avenue, between North Mobile Street and First Street. Citronelle Fire, cardiac arrest, at 7955 East LeBaron Avenue, between North Mobile Street and First Street. Timeout, 2243. Theodore Fire, one fallen, at 5954 Ferry Road, between Rester Road. Theodore Fire, one fallen, at 5954 Ferry Road, between Rester Road. Timeout, 2243.

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2: We've got a burst in the riser room. It's the overflow valve. It's leaking out everywhere. We can shut it down, but we're going to have a fire watch here.
0: Copy that. Maintenance guy on scene yet?
2: That's negative.
0: Copy. Fire alarm, District 4. Are you able to get a hold of key holder?
3: Negative. We're still trying to contact him. Standby. Not currently. We're still attempting to contact the owner.
0: District 4, copy. You're coming through loud and clear. The other dispatcher is very, very low volume.
3: Copy that.

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1: 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Timeout 2246.

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2: Engine 3, traumatic injury, F-353 Charles Street, between Savannah Street and Selma Street. Engine 3, traumatic injury, F-353 Charles Street, between Savannah Street and Selma Street. Timeout, 2253 hours.

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0: citronelle fire, calcifer fire, cardiac arrest. At 7955 East LeBaron Avenue, between North Mobile Street and First Street. Citronelle fire, calcifer fire, cardiac arrest. At 7955 East LeBaron Avenue, between North Mobile Street and First Street. Timeout, 2256.
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0: Copy that. They don't have a key holder for any type of maintenance. The key holder number that they have is actually the premise number. They said they contacted someone on premise and let them know. Do you need maintenance to the location?
1: Stand by and we'll advise.
0: Copy that.
2: Fire Alarm, District 4. We made contact with somebody on premise. They're trying to get a hold of maintenance. They're going to be on fire watch the rest of the night.
0: Copy that. I was going to advise we don't have a maintenance number.
2: Copy. I think they just changed to a new person.

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Turnerville Fire, cardiac arrest, at 7955 East LeBaron Avenue, between North Mobile Street and First Street. 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
0: 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Thank you.
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1: 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We'll see if we can get one for you.
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0: 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Theodore Fire, 1 assaulted, at 5350 Carroll Plantation Road, between Old Pascagoula Road and Plantation Drive. Timeout, 2305.
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0: truck 4-1 fallen at 410 South Washington Avenue between Savannah Street and Elma Street. Truck 4-1 fallen at 410 South Washington Avenue between Savannah Street and Bella Street. Timeout 23:09 hours.
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Headache. Between Bobbilo Road and March Road. St. Elmo Fire. Headache. Between Bobbilo Road and March Road. Timeout 2314. 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

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At 2643 Carter Avenue, between Jesse Street and Main Street. 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

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Engine 18. Respond non-emergency overdose. At 4703 Bellwood Drive South. Between Bellwood Drive East and Bellwood Drive West. Rescue 1. Engine 18. Respond non-emergency overdose. At 4703 Bellwood Drive South. Between Bellwood Drive East and Bellwood Drive West. Timeout 23:45 hours.

0: Tyler, I'm 7 Hills Engine 7 in the area, attempting to locate. You got anything further on this?
1: Copy in the area. The caller advised that there was smoke in the area, burning his eyes, hard to breathe when he walked outside. Unknown exactly where the smoke was coming from.
0: 7 Hills, copy. Thank you.

0: Father, I'm Seven Hills. Did the caller advise an area or an address of where it was coming from or his address?
1: Seven, that's a negative. They did not give their physical address to the third-party caller. The only thing he could advise was it was somewhere off of Busby.

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2: 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Engine 23, rescue 23, breathing difficulties, at 2805 Ralston Road, between Dunn Avenue and Glen Avenue. 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

Engine 2, Emirates, at 7930 Henry Morgan Road, between Herbert Morgan Road, Engine 2, Emirates, at 7930 Henry Morgan Road, between Herbert Morgan Road, timeout 0013.

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Georgetown Fire, 1 fallen, at 8471 Custhorpe Road, between Plantation Pines Drive and Wilmer Georgetown Road. Timeout 0026.

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At Walgreens. At 2490 Schillinger Road South. Between Flint Ridge Road and Cottage Hill Road. Engine 6. Trash fire. At Walgreens. At 2490 Schillinger Road South. Between Flint Ridge Road and Cottage Hill Road. 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

Engine 22, 1 fallen. At 2700 West Road, between Val Drive and Antoine Road, engine 22, 1 fallen. At 2700 West Road, between Val Drive and Antoine Road.

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0: 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You can show the clear of this call. It's going to be a PRT.
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0: And also, did y'all advise sheriffs about the three men dressed like women and the two vehicles on that road?
1: That's a negative. I asked if you needed them for traffic control, and you stated no, but I will go ahead and get them notified.
0: Y'all get a call, that's what it's going to be. They might be intoxicated, too.
1: Copy. It's going to be close to Bird Cemetery and Lot.
0: Right past Bird Cemetery, and it's going to be a little driveway across the Bird Cemetery.
1: George, I'm copy. What kind of vehicles are they?
0: Chevy Tahoe and white, I think Hyundai.
1: George, I'm copy.
0: Appreciate it.

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Chickasaw Fire, poisoning, at 509 Valley Road West, between Valley Road and Valley Road South. Chickasaw Fire, poisoning, at 509 Valley Road West, between Valley Road and Valley Road South. Timeout, 128.

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Just name. At 600 South Bayou Street. Unit 2H. Between Texas Street and New Jersey Street. Rescue 3. Engine 2. Just name. At 600 South Bayou Street. Unit 2H. Between Texas Street and New Jersey Street. Timeout 1:30 hours.

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0: Fall River.
1: 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They should see it whenever they pull in the driveway.
2: One cop.
0: In front of the American Legion.

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Engine, 22. Cardiac arrest. F 405, bridle pathway. Between jumpers, port and sound run south. Rescue, 22. Engine, 22. Cardiac arrest. F 405, bridle pathway. Between jumpers, port and sound run south. Timeout, 206 hours.

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0: 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Cardiac history.
1: 10-4. Advised county, you'll see my truck sitting out front. 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
1: 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We're just trying to get up in the attic. We've got a bunch of plywood up above the rafters. 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
0: We have the full number when y'all are ready.
1: Go ahead, brother.
0: 5-171276.
1: 5-171276.
0: That's correct.
1: Copy. Alabama Power has been notified they were en route prior to us calling.
0: Copy that. The call was no longer on fire, nothing still on. The caller was outside when we arrived. He said it just went out when we arrived on the scene. This side of the neighborhood has no power.
1: 7 Hills, copy. Pole no longer on fire. Homeowner was outside when y'all arrived on scene. Outside of the neighborhood, no longer has power.

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1: That's affirmative.

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1: Command.
0: We got the fire out, just over Holla now. It's all clear. District 3 canceled off scene. We'll be here for a minute over Holla.
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0: 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At this time, there will be no hazard. You can go ahead and show Seven Hills back in service.
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Rescue, free, engine, 2, cardiac problem, at 649 New Jersey Street, Unit 68, between South Dearborn Street and South Washington Avenue. Rescue, free, engine, 2, cardiac problem, at 649 New Jersey Street, Unit 68, between South Dearborn Street and South Washington Avenue. Timeout, 3:50 hours.

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F1100 Fort Dale Drive. 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

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McPherson. At Burger King. At 3200 Spring Hill Avenue. Between Western Drive and Durant Street. Engine 12. McPherson. At Burger King. At 3200 Spring Hill Avenue. Between Western Drive and Durant Street. Timeout 4:43 hours.

Theodore Fire, test name, at 4163 Goldmine Road East, between Leroy Stevens Road and Renosh Kroner Road. Theodore Fire, test name, at 4163 Goldmine Road East, between Leroy Stevens Road and Renosh Kroner Road. Timeout, 4:52.

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Chickasaw Fire, electronic alarm, high life hazard, at 370 West Lee Street, between Rand Boulevard and Ramp I-65 northbound 2 West Lee Street. Chickasaw Fire, electronic alarm, high life hazard, at 370 West Lee Street, between Rand Boulevard and Ramp I-65 northbound 2 West Lee Street. Timeout, 621.

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1: Six crash notification at eastbound I-10 between Rangeline Road and I-65. Car 80, engine 7, truck 10. Automatic crash notification at eastbound I-10 between Rangeline Road and I-65. Timeout 6:35 hours.
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0: 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Timeout, 641.
1: 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That is not the one that's involved in a possible wreck. We're going to continue on with Truck 10.
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0: truck 10 furlong. We've traveled from, on I-10 eastbound from Rangeland to 65 with nothing found. We will continue on 65 if you have anything further.
1: Nothing further. We couldn't make any contact with the driver. 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

0: 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Between Claudia Street and Carlton Street. 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At 9:16 Duval Street. Between Claudia Street and Carlton Street. Timeout 7:08 hours. Engine 9. 1 fallen. At 2153 Government Street. Between Glenwood Street and Mohawk Street. Engine 9. 1 fallen. At 2153 Government Street. Between Glenwood Street and Mohawk Street. Timeout 7:08 hours.
1: 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Between West Main Street and Easterling Street. Timeout 7:09.
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0: 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The correct address will be Alpha Tower North Gate.
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0: 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Nothing showing at this time. 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

0: 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Citronelle Fire, cardiac arrest, at 8330 Sand Ridge Road. Timeout, 7:46.
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0: 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At 8330 Sand Ridge Road, Oak Grove Fire, cardiac arrest. At 8330 Sand Ridge Road, timeout, 7:48.
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Breathing difficulties at 310 Whitaker Avenue, between Church Street and Monroe Street. Engine 9, rescue 8. Breathing difficulties at 310 Whitaker Avenue, between Church Street and Monroe Street. 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

It's 23 on the scene, 826.

Engine 69, electrical hazard, F-115, East Elm Street, between Wilson Avenue North and Vickers Avenue. Engine 69, electrical hazard, F-115, East Elm Street, between Wilson Avenue North and Vickers Avenue. Timeout, 8:27.

0: car on his 69 show is on the scene. Got a tree blocking the roadway. 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

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Engine 9. 1 down. At Dawson Island Parkway and Government Street. 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Engine 9. 1 down. At Dawson Island Parkway and Government Street. 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

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Between Dane Hansen Drive and Southland Drive. 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

Powell River Fire, Cedar, at 10321 Dawson Island Parkway, between Sand Island Road and Bay Road. Powell River Fire, Cedar, at 10321 Dawson Island Parkway, between Sand Island Road and Bay Road. Timeout 903.

0: Alabama 4. Seizure at 10321 Dawson Island Parkway, between Sand Island Road and Bay Road, Alabama 4. Seizure at 10321 Dawson Island Parkway, between Sand Island Road and Bay Road. Timeout 905.
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At 5920 Princess Helen Road. Between Carlisle Drive East and Princess Helen Road West. Rescue 1. Engine 1. Unconscious person. At 5920 Princess Helen Road. Between Carlisle Drive East and Princess Helen Road West. Timeout 9:10 hours.

0: 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Timeout 917.
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0: 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Breathing difficulties. 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Between Ishii Street and Mathers Street. 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Rescue 12. Breathing difficulties. Ask 84 LeFevre Street. Between Ishii Street and Mathers Street. Timeout 9:20 hours.
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0: 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Truck, 24. Syncope, at 1800 Dawson Island Parkway, between Nicholas Lane and Magnolia. Engine, 16. Rescue, 24. Truck, 24. Syncope, at 1800 Dawson Island Parkway, between Nicholas Lane and Magnolia. Timeout, 9:48 hours.
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0: Chickasaw Fire has named at 370 West Lee Street between Grand Boulevard and Ramp I-65 northbound to West Lee Street. Chickasaw Fire has named at 370 West Lee Street between Grand Boulevard and Ramp I-65 northbound to West Lee Street. Timeout 9:59.
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Rescue 3. Headache. At 1162 St. Nadar Street. Between Maple Street and Plum Street. Engine 8. Rescue 3. Headache. At 1162 St. Nadar Street. Between Maple Street and Plum Street. Timeout 10:08 hours.

0: It's a two truck four. It's going to be a dark SUV, possibly westbound between city limits and the Wallace Tunnel. MPD and LDOT have been notified.
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Engine 9, 1 Fallen, at 708 South Bayou Street, between Montgomery Street and Maryland Street. 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
1: 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Engine 26, rescue 26, diabetic emergency, at 239 Green Park Drive, between Airport Boulevard and Old Government Street Road. 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

Rescue, 22, engine, 26, 1 down, at 7765 Airport Boulevard, between Alderson Road South and Schillinger Road South. Rescue, 22, engine, 26, 1 down, at 7765 Airport Boulevard, between Alderson Road South and Schillinger Road South. Timeout, 10:23 hours.

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0: Truck 27, one down, at 7765 Airport Boulevard, between Alderson Road South and Schillinger Road South. Truck 27, one down, at 7765 Airport Boulevard, between Alderson Road South and Schillinger Road South. Timeout 10:25 hours.
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Between Montgomery Street and Maryland Street. 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Between Montgomery Street and Maryland Street. Timeout 10:46 hours.

0: 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Station 2, Public Assistance, at 5181 Lock Road, between Wyoming Court and Hut, Maine. Timeout, 10:55.
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Engine 3. Respond non-emergency 1 assaulted at 1061 Caroline Avenue between South Pine Street and South Palace Street. Engine 3. Respond non-emergency 1 assaulted at 1061 Caroline Avenue between South Pine Street and South Palace Street. Timeout 11:06 hours.

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Engine, 3, truck, 4, motor vehicle collision, at eastbound I-10, between Canal Street and Wallace Tunnel. Engine, 3, truck, 4, motor vehicle collision, at eastbound I-10, between Canal Street and Wallace Tunnel. Timeout, 11:25 hours.

0: Station 1, Station 3, motor vehicle collision, at 4763 Lock Road, between Frank Maples Road and Wellborn Woods Drive. Station 1, Station 3, motor vehicle collision, at 4763 Lock Road, between Frank Maples Road and Wellborn Woods Drive. Timeout, 11:27.
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3: 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At 375 Hillcrest Road, Unit N-101, between Willowbrook Run East and McKenna Drive. Timeout, 12:35 hours.

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4: 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Engine 14, one down, at 1221 Jesse Street, between Thomas Street and Main Street. Timeout, 12:47 hours.

Theodore Fire, breathing difficulty, at 7560 Olympic Lane, between Old Pascagoula Road. Theodore Fire, breathing difficulty, at 7560 Olympic Lane, between Old Pascagoula Road. Timeout, 12:53.

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Engine 9-1 fallen at 1573 Van Dorn Street, between Stewart Avenue and Antwerp Street. Engine 9-1 fallen at 1573 Van Dorn Street, between Stewart Avenue and Antwerp Street. Timeout 12:55 hours.

0: 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Engine 9, 1 fallen, at 1573 Van Dorn Street, between Stewart Avenue and Antwerp Street. Timeout, 12:55 hours.
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Abdominal pain. At 520 Kimberly Drive. 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Abdominal pain. At 520 Kimberly Drive. Timeout 1300.

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0: 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At 626 Mount Sinai Avenue, between West Main Street and St. Stephen's Road. Engine 68, one down. At 626 Mount Sinai Avenue, between West Main Street and St. Stephen's Road. Timeout 1309.
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Rescue, 23, engine, 23, breathing difficulty, at 2805 Ralston Road, between Dunn Avenue and Glen Avenue. Rescue, 23, engine, 23, breathing difficulty, at 2805 Ralston Road, between Dunn Avenue and Glen Avenue. Timeout, 13, 18 hours.

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1: Six copy.
2: Six of nine copy, north traffic. 20, are you going to be north or south of Russell? Understood. Past Brainerd Road now.

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Engine, 9. Breathing difficulty, at 1507, Colgin Street, between Partridge Street and Quail Street. Rescue, 8. Engine, 9. Breathing difficulty, at 1507, Colgin Street, between Partridge Street and Quail Street. Timeout, 1325 hours.

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0: 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Engine 3, truck 4. This was an automatic crash notification. We were unable to get the caller's attention, but they could hear him on the line. Newman's is also in route. I think he's been notified.
3: How long, Engine 3? You're going to have to repeat that a little louder.
0: Engine 3, truck 4. This was an automatic crash notification, unable to get the caller's attention. We could hear the caller on the line. Newman's is in transport. MPD has been notified.
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0: 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Engine, 14. 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Between Washington Place and John H. Campbell Sr. Way. 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

Rescue 14, engine 14, this is going to be a 45-year-old male complaining of difficulty breathing and an irregular heart rate. 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

0: Ryu Fire, altered mental status, at 14160 Mars Avenue, between East Alba Street. Ryu Fire, altered mental status, at 14160 Mars Avenue, between East Alba Street. Timeout,
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0: Station 2, altered mental status, at 6730 Cushma McLeod Road, between Wood Road and Hancock Lane. Station 2, altered mental status, at 6730 Cushma McLeod Road, between Wood Road and Hancock Lane. Timeout,
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0: 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You know what I'm saying? We're going to have to walk here.
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0: far, Lord Mendoza. Do you have that phone thing?
1: 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Stand by. We'll see if they're close. You can ride with them.
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0: 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Timeout, 1438.
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0: 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Rescue, 24, engine, 20, breathing difficulty, at 1432 Cedar Park Drive, between Jacksonville Drive and Dawson Island Parkway. Timeout, 1442 hours.
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0: 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At 1938 Knox Road, between Connie Avenue and Myrtle Avenue. Engine 67, public assistance. At 1938 Knox Road, between Connie Avenue and Myrtle Avenue. Timeout, 1445.
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0: St. Elmo Fire, sick person, at 8840 Henley Road, between Bow Road and Roberts Road. St. Elmo Fire, sick person, at 8840 Henley Road, between Bow Road and Roberts Road. 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
2: 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Rescue 1, back pain, at 1029 Cleveland Road, between McCormick Lane and Saraland Boulevard South. Timeout, 1504.
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0: 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F, eastbound, I-10, between Canal Street and Wallace Tunnel. Engine 3, truck 4, motor vehicle collision. F, eastbound, I-10, between Canal Street and Wallace Tunnel. Timeout, 15:09 hours.
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0: 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Breathing difficulty. Aft target. 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Between Old Government Street Road and Hit Road. 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Rescue, 26. Breathing difficulty. Aft target. 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Between Old Government Street Road and Hit Road. 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

0: 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What's the ETA on county?
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2: Three's on the scene. You got a transport coming?
1: 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It's when needed.
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Patient's going to be in a little cut-through from Old Government behind the Sushi 9 restaurant. 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
1: Stand by, let me check. Command, pass on Twin Lake Court, should be there shortly.
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0: 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This patient will be located at the shack on the West End Beach near Syncope.
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2: 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At 232 Old Telegraph Road, between Bayou Sarah Avenue, timeout 1600,

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Timeout, 16:03 hours.

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Rescue 12, Truck 17, Campaign, at 3200 Spring Hill Avenue, between Western Drive and Durant Street. 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
2: Dickenshire County on scene, canceled on scene.
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Chickasaw Fire has name at 652 Kansas Street between Autumndale Drive and University Drive. Timeout 1625.

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Respond non-emergency 1 fallen. 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At 3145 Knollwood Drive. Between James Madison Drive and Southland Drive. Engine 6. Respond non-emergency 1 fallen. At Gordon Oaks Assisted Living. At 3145 Knollwood Drive. Between James Madison Drive and Southland Drive. Timeout, 16:36 hours.

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0: Agent 6 responded to Gordon Oaks in the laundry room. 63-year-old female that injured her hand in a fall. 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
1: District 3 in route, 1845. All units responding to 300 Bayshore Avenue. It's going to be reports of a smoke detector showing in the third floor north elevator lobby. Engine 18 is primary.
2: Engine 28, rescue 28, breathing difficulty at 6901 Perry Hamilton Road, Unit 23. Between Perry Road and Washington Boulevard, engine 28, rescue 28, breathing difficulty at 6901 Perry Hamilton Road, Unit 23, between Perry Road and Washington Boulevard, timeout 1645 hours.
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0: 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Engine 68, unconscious person, at 912 Neely Avenue, between McGee Street and Haynes Street. Timeout, 1712.
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0: 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At 6570 Cook Avenue, between Cleveland Avenue, timeout 1718.
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Seven Hills Fire, Diabetic, at 10533 Lowell Street West, between Lowell Street East. Seven Hills Fire, Diabetic, at 10533 Lowell Street West, between Lowell Street East. Timeout, 1730.

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0: 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Three-story apartment complex. Nothing visible from the exterior. We'll be out investigating. Send that guy to come in.
1: 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Nothing short at this time.

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0: engine 26, you're responding to the retreat at Schillinger's apartment, 2411 2411, for a 53-year-old male head injury from a ground level fall. Newman's is in route.
1: I'm going to say, Scott.

0: I'm on Throw 17. Is this going to be behind public?
1: That's affirmative. Engine 12, truck 17. You're responding for a propane tank leaking. 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